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How's the castle built off people you pretend to care about? 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
12: Mainly cloudy, a few showers overnight, low 16 degrees. A few showers ending Thursday afternoon, then clearing on a north wind, high 23, the humidex up to 27. Sunny on Friday, high 23, and cloudy skies Saturday and Sunday with a chance of showers, highs near 20 degrees.

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1: Mainly cloudy, a few showers overnight, low 16 degrees. A few showers ending Thursday afternoon, then clearing on a north wind, high 23, the humidex up to 27. Sunny on Friday, high 23, and cloudy skies Saturday and Sunday with a chance of showers, highs near 20 degrees.

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7: Mainly cloudy, a few showers overnight, low 16 degrees. A few showers ending Thursday afternoon, then clearing on a north wind, high 23, the humidex up to 27. Sunny on Friday, high 23, and cloudy skies Saturday and Sunday with a chance of showers, highs near 20 degrees.
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And this town's lost its faith. Our colors will fade eventually. So if our time is running out, day after day, we'll make the mundane a masterpiece. 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I take one look at you, you're taking me out.

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0: 99.9 The Fox. Good morning. It's Sarah and Hillary.
1: Hello. It's Thursday. We love Thursdays. Remember?
0: It's Friday Junior.
1: Mm-hmm. And gosh, it's trying to rain out there. It tried to rain on me all the way home yesterday afternoon. Nothing really happened. And then it was spitting on me on the way in today. Nothing really happened.
0: I did notice, and it was very odd, coming in from Corona, there it was pretty clear, but then all of a sudden I got to that to the overpass at Confed.
1: Mm-hmm.
0: Fog.
1: Oh, really?
0: Like crazy fog.
1: Weird. Okay, we don't really have any fog in our forecast, but you now know there could be some fog around. You came over the... How are they doing on that overpass anyways?
0: It's better than it was. I came ripping around yesterday and I hit dirt road and I was not expecting it.
1: Uh-oh.
0: But today it's more paved, so it's a little bit better, but yeah.
1: And is it down... Like, are they doing that kind of closing one side and then opening?
0: Yeah, well, so in the morning, it doesn't matter. There's no one there. But it's like one lane each way.
1: Yeah. Okay. Good to know. They're that is a huge project. Like,
0: yeah.
1: Does anybody know, are they taking the old bridge away?
0: I think they will be. And then widening it so that it's more than one lane. I think that's the goal.
1: Right.
0: I hope that they're building it that way so that in the future, we don't have to do this again.
1: Yeah. That would be handy. 18 or 64 right now. We do have showers in the forecast today. Another day like yesterday, a little bit cooler, but a little bit humider. Well, feels a little bit warmer with that humidex.
0: Is humider a word?
1: Yes. It is at 5:32 in the morning.

0: Fox Mornings with Sarah and Hillary. It is a Thursday. We're all ready for Friday. We wish it was a different day.
1: Well, it's because this is like the first full week, right?
0: I know.
1: Of back to school and all of that stuff because of the short week last week. So.
0: And we're like, really? We have to do one more day?
1: Mm-hmm. We do.
0: You know what I was talking about with my parents yesterday?
1: What?
0: Thanksgiving. Oh. Now is the time. Where it's like the Paris Peace Talks about when Thanksgiving is actually going to happen with your family.
1: You're just doing that now? A month ago, we figured that.
0: I'm like, I moved that weekend. No.
1: But I will say, it is starting, like fall is really creeping in fast. The cool evenings. Yeah. Last night, I wore track pants. Mm-hmm. I made something in my Instant Pot.
0: Did you go in the lake?
1: No.
0: What?
1: I didn't.
0: This is a woman, and I swear, as soon as there was no ice on the lake, you were in there.
1: I did jump in. I was in there the day before.
0: Right.
1: I just didn't have time last night. And I will be, maybe today, because we will be feeling like 26 or 79. But so that coolish undertone out there for sure.

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0: With an update from sarnianewstoday.ca, I'm Stephanie Shavs. Mainly cloudy skies for today. Chance of showers this morning. A high of 23. Warmer with the humidity. It's 18 Celsius, 64 Fahrenheit. OPP has received reports of intermittent 911 outages in parts of the province. The public is urged to call the OPP non-emergency line, which remains in service if they are unable to contact 911 and require emergency police services. The issue is being investigated and further updates will be provided as information becomes available. This morning, Nova Chemicals is conducting an on-site emergency response field exercise. That's on from 9 until noon at the Corunna and Rokeby site. The company says residents in the area may notice emergency vehicles and firewater activities. Again, this is just a training exercise. Prime Minister Mark Carney is addressing the European Parliament today following a historic proposal by the European Commission President to make Canada the EU's first associate member. The Canadian press reports Carney is pushing for closer European ties on trade and defence. The Rapids Family Health Team's new space dedicated to preventative care will officially open next month. It will be housed next to the existing space on Pontiac Drive. The announcement was made yesterday in conjunction with the celebration of its 20th anniversary. Executive Director Lynn Laidler says celebrating 20 years is surreal.
1: I never thought I'd be here this long. I never knew that it could grow. I had a vision, but, you know, I love it here. I love what I do. I have a great team, and I'm not done. And I don't want to be done.
0: The new 3,000 square foot space will include programming like foot care, diabetes education, women's health and menopause care, and smoking cessation. And a reminder that the Inn of the Good Shepherd is holding a public meeting tonight about its proposed shelter expansion. The meeting will be held at the Salvation Army on Confederation Street from 6:30 until 7:30. Community members were encouraged to register online. Mainly cloudy today, chance of showers, a high of 23, 26 with the humidity. Skies clearing this evening, fog patches developing overnight with a low of 12. Mix of sun and cloud tomorrow, high of 22, feeling like 25. It's 18 Celsius, 64 Fahrenheit.
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1: Today is National Professional House Cleaners Day.
2: Woo! Cheers to you and the hard work you do.
1: Honestly, I have been scoping out cleaners because I'm moving out on my own, and we have cleaners coming into the office on Fridays. And right. I'm like, are you taking more clients? I'm considering dabbling in a semi-regular housekeeper situation. Not like every week, but maybe once a month just to do the stuff that I don't really want to do.
2: Yeah, and those like deep cleans, get in the corners. I got a lot of spider webs in my corners at this time. And I've dabbled. I've dabbled myself. I love it.
1: Yeah, I don't have weekly house cleaner money.
2: Budget.
1: Yeah. But it's always a weird sort of situation because some prefer that you not be there when they're there.
2: Then you're, and until you get to know them, but if you never see them, how do you know them? You just let them into your house.
1: It's strange.
2: And like they could go in your drawers, but that's the thing. You have to trust them. You have to have that element of trust that they're not looking at the weird things I hide in my underwear drawer.
1: I don't want to know about the weird things you
2: hide.
1: Things
2: there. I really do.
1: Sarah? No. Mm-hmm. Very strange.
2: But having them come, there's that level of trust. And then there's also what you do before they come.
1: Right. Like, do you clean before they come? Because I would say, like, I'm relatively good. But we all have, like, those gross things that we do when no one's watching, right? And you don't want anyone to know about them.
2: You think my underwear drawer is weird? Tell me your gross things you do.
1: She just leaned in. Not just like gross things, but like you want to present that you have your life together.
2: That's right. So you have to definitely all, and people always talk about this, how it's ridiculous that you have to clean before the cleaner comes, but it's not cleaning, it's tidying.
1: Yeah.
2: You have to put all the things that, you know, life happens, things kind of explode everywhere. You've got stuff on the coffee table, stuff on your kitchen table. You tidy that up, which is great. It makes you feel better to have that cleared out. And then they can come in and do the work that they need to do.
1: Yeah, because
2: like wipe things down and dust.
1: Nobody likes, my biggest pet peeve with cleaning, especially when I had kids, is all the tchotchkes.
2: Oh.
1: Like lifting up the tchotchkes to dust. Ugh. Wet wiping them. Oh.
2: Yeah. I have got a lot of tchotchkes, but I bought this sheep wool duster from the Great Lakes Refill, and I just run that over. It's enough. It's fine. It's fine. That's my tip.
1: We've already established that your idea of clean and my idea of clean are different.
2: Very different. Anyways, you are looking for a cleaner, yes?
1: Yeah.

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1: Everyone's got a pro. 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
2: I've got a pro.
1: Car making a weird sound?
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1: So who's that pro? 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
1: Day. I love getting, what a beautiful day. I love getting up bright and early.
2: Of course you do. There are many ways that we get along, and there are many ways that we are similar, but this is not one of them. I am not a morning person. Sarah is definitely like the natural morning person. Mm-hmm.
1: It is true. Some research says that actually only 1 in 7 are not morning people. I thought it would be a higher number than that.
2: Are you telling me I'm unique?
1: Yeah. So next time you're in a room with 7 people, got to figure out which one is not the morning person.
2: It's the one dragging their butt.
1: Now, this study also asked, how do you feel when you wake up in the morning? So I'm going to ask that question to you first, Hillary. How do you feel when you wake up in the morning, the alarm goes off, your eyes pop open? What is that first feeling?
2: Dead inside? Is that an appropriate answer?
1: That wasn't on the list of the way we feel when we wake up, actually, surprisingly. And see, I people are morning people because the number one percentage, 37% of people say they feel refreshed when they wake up.
2: Okay.
1: Now, 35% say they feel tired. So that's okay. A kind of a balance.
2: Yeah, there's a balance there for sure.
1: 32% say energized.
2: Okay.
1: 31% say groggy.
2: How do you feel when you wake up?
1: I would say, do I feel refreshed? Not necessarily, but...
2: motivated?
1: It's not the very second I wake up, but by the time I hit the bathroom... I'm like, I'm feeling good. I get that energy.
2: Yeah.
1: I can go.
2: It's actually a scale because normally when I wake up, I'm like, okay, I can do this. And then about 30 minutes in, I'm like, no, I can't. Oh.
1: Yeah, I know. When does that hit? Because like the alarm goes off, you're just kind of in auto. You're like, I got to get out of my bed now. Nobody wants to do that.
2: Yeah.
1: But once you hit the ground running, that's, I think, where you're figuring out if you're a morning person or not.
2: Do you ever wake up like a little bit early? This morning I woke up at 2:30 and I looked at my clock and I was like, oh, I still have half an hour and a half to sleep. Oh, this is going to be so great. Could I? No.
1: Oh, see, that's my a bit of a superpower. I often like I woke up at 2, but I literally just looked at my watch and rolled over and I was back out.
2: I like the sound effects.
1: It's 6:23. And it's, yeah, it could be your time to shine. Just get the feet on the ground, get them running. You'll feel better.
2: Yeah.
1: I hope.
2: Turn the music up because that always helps.
1: It does.
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0: you're not a morning person, espresso is what you need to start your day. 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
1: Good morning, I'm Stephanie Shavs. Mainly cloudy today with a high of 23. It's 18 Celsius, 64 Fahrenheit. Ontario Provincial Police are reporting intermittent 911 outages across the province today. If you have an emergency and cannot reach 911, you're asked to call the OPP non-emergency line, which is still fully operational. Police stress, do not call 911 to test the lines. Nova Chemicals is conducting an on-site emergency response field exercise this morning, beginning at 9. Those in the area of the Corunna and Rokeby sites may notice emergency vehicles and fire water activities. Again, this is just an exercise. St. Clair Township firefighters helped extinguish an overnight blaze at Greenfield Global in Chatham after a lightning strike hit the ethanol facility at around midnight Wednesday. Specialized foam teams and real-time drone technology were used to safely monitor tank temperatures and douse the flames. No injuries were reported. And the Rapids Family Health Team is celebrating 20 years in Sarnia with a major expansion. The group is opening a new 3,000-square-foot facility on Pontiac Drive on October 15th, dedicated to preventative care, while also welcoming a new family doctor to the team early next year. Full details on our website. Mainly cloudy today. Could see some showers this morning. A high of 23, 26 with the humidity. Skies clearing late this evening. Fog patches developing overnight with a low of 12. It's 18 Celsius, 64 Fahrenheit.
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1: The drama continues. Macklemore now donating $1 million from his earnings on Ed Sheeran's Loop Tour. Some pretty sweet cash he's been making to Palestinian aid organizations. The announcement comes after Macklemore, of course, was dropped from the tour after his pro-Palestine comments that he made during a performance. He says the money will support several groups with the medical humanitarian aid and that he's challenged New England Patriots owner Robert Kraft to match the donation. Why? Well, because Kraft led the effort among stadium owners. I guess it wasn't just the tour promoters, it was stadium owners urging Ed Sheeran to drop him from the tour over his statements. So
2: it's just awkward. And Pink is getting in on the action. She's facing backlash after reposting an Instagram post that criticized Macklemore's remarks during an Ed Sheeran concert. Now, it's awkward because Pink, Jewish, right? So after a week of silence, Pink stated that she needed to clarify her position, emphasizing that her repost is not a representation of her own words or beliefs. Then why do you repost it? Like, that's just ridiculous. But at the same time, she acknowledges that her reaction to the backlash, including posting snarky content online, that may have worsened the situation.
1: Let's all take a lesson from Pink and not post snarky things online.
2: Yeah. And she identified herself as Jewish, which isn't a common known fact.
1: Actually, I did not know.
2: Yeah. And it's just really awkward because everybody's emotionally involved and invested. And we've all done that. You know, you see something on your online and you're like, I'm going to repost this. It totally lines up with me. And then you're like, oh, oops.
1: Okay, let's move on to something also that could end up being awkward. Madonna is opening the MTV Music Awards coming up on September 27th. That is her first performance at the show since she opened the show in 2003 with Britney.
2: With that.
1: And she's leading this year's nominations, Madonna, with 11 nominations. So
2: holy moly.
1: There, Snoop Dogg is hosting, by the way, and that's coming up September 27th.
2: Will he show up on time? That is what we all want to know. Chris Harrison, original host of The Bachelor, is officially returning to television to help one lucky guy find true love and traditional love.
1: So this is like The Bachelorette, but different? Like, or The Bachelor?
2: Yeah, kind of the same thing. So Fox Nation just announced a new original dating series called Chris Harrison's The Vow.
1: Oh.
2: So it's going to be very traditional, clearly. And the announcement comes 5 years after he left his role in that show.
1: Okay,
2: so it'll be interesting.
1: A Fox dating show.
2: Yeah, it'll be a fun time.
1: Wow.
2: And that's the feed, 99.9 The Fox.
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2: 6:48 on your Thursday morning. We do have our Cutatex coming up for the Fox Ball Free-for-All at about 7:20 this morning. Be listening for that. Right now, we want to talk about chihuahuas.
3: Uh-oh.
2: Going around on the internet is that they share a close genetic makeup with coyotes.
3: This totally makes sense to me because have you not met a chihuahua that just wanted to eat your face? Like, they are one-person dogs. They do not like other people.
2: That is true. We had a family chihuahua in our family group, and you had to be careful around that thing.
3: The thing is, they're so small. So I think a lot of times, as an owner of a small dog, you don't feel like you need to do quite as much in the training side. Now, I'm not laying blame. I'm just like, you can scoop them up. Like, you're not so worried about them being out of hand. But whereas if you had, like, a bigger dog, you'd be like, oh, I have to protect this dog by making sure it's trained.
2: Right. That could be it. But I think it's from the coyote, that's where they get that confidence.
3: There is a lot of confidence. A lot of fear, too.
2: Maybe.
3: The chihuahuas are like...
2: Maybe we're misunderstanding the chihuahua. He's like, look, I'm just 5 pounds. I should just be happily riding around in your purse. So don't get up in my face.
3: Yeah. Feed me Taco Bell. No.
2: Yeah. So if you are a chihuahua owner, do you see any coyote in your chihuahua? Tell us. 519-464-1999. And who knows? I mean, all dogs are pretty much like related.
3: Like they came from the wild originally. Tell Gracie, though, because she's sleeping in my bed right now and enjoying herself under a down duvet. Mm. 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
2: We have cloudy skies today. Chance of showers this morning at about 70%. High of 23 or 73 with a slight humidex on top of that. Clearing late this evening down to 12. And then tomorrow we'll see some sun and cloud.
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18: 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I'm calling about the killer chihuahuas.
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18: 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And Chica, the chihuahua, ruled the dog.
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1: With an update from SarniaNewsToday.ca, I'm Stephanie Shavs. Mainly cloudy today. Showers this morning, a high of 23, 26 with the humidity. It's 18 Celsius, 64 Fahrenheit. Ontario Provincial Police are warning the public about intermittent 911 outages currently affecting areas across the province. Service providers are actively working to restore full service to the emergency telephone system as quickly as possible. If you experience an emergency and 911 is unavailable, call the OPP non-emergency line directly. That number is posted on our website. Officers are still responding to calls for service, and further updates will be provided as details become available. This morning, Nova Chemicals is conducting an on-site emergency response field exercise from 9 until noon at the Corunna and Rokeby site. The company says those in the area may see emergency vehicles and firewater activities taking place. Again, this is just a training exercise. U.S. President Donald Trump says if Canada joins the EU as an associate member, it could be a hostile act. The Canadian press says he's threatening heavy tariffs for Europe and called Canada a terrible trade partner. Trump signed a memorandum yesterday to remove Canadian products from government procurement contracts. Services offered through the Rapids Family Health Team are expanding in Sarnia next month with the addition of a brand new space. Executive Director Lynn Laidler says it's focused on prevention and wellness.
2: It's women's health, diabetes, smoking cessation, all of those things that people need help with. And the doctors can also spend more time seeing patients instead of going through diets and what have you.
1: The new facility will be housed next to their existing space on Pontiac Drive. The announcement was made yesterday in conjunction with the celebration of Rapids Family Health Team's 20th anniversary. And if you're looking to learn more about the proposed expansion at the Good Shepherd's Lodge, the Inn of the Good Shepherd is hosting a public open house tonight from 6:30 until 7:30 at the Salvation Army on Confederation Street. Residents can view rendering drawings, watch a video tour, and chat with project partners about the planned 40-bed addition. Registration details are available on the Inn's website. Mainly cloudy today, showers this morning with a high of 23, 26 with the humidity. Skies clearing this evening, fog patches developing overnight with a low of 12. Mix of sun and cloud tomorrow, high of 22, feeling like 25. It's 18 Celsius, 64 Fahrenheit.
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3: Hello.
2: And you are here because there's a fun event happening Friday night, this September the 18th. Tell us what's going on.
3: Well, we've organized in conjunction with the City of Sarnia an outdoor vape-free, smoke-free, tobacco-free movie night. So, and everybody asks why we do it so late in the summer. And it still is summer, by the way. That's the last weekend. We just want to kind of wrap up. And there's so much going on in the summer. We think, well, it's a good time. We do it every year. And we've been very lucky to have good weather.
2: And the weather looks good for Friday. And it's always fun to bring those blankets and cuddle up, bring those lawn chairs, an outdoor movie. It's so much fun. And a great movie is going to be playing.
3: It is Super Mario Galaxy movie. And my granddaughter watched it on the weekend, said it was excellent.
2: Excellent. Granddaughter approved. And everyone's welcome. And it's a fun night. You've got bouncy castles. The activity started about 5. And then, of course, the movie gets rolling at dusk. But it's more than just watching a movie. It's about having a conversation about healthy choices.
3: Well, I mean, this year's theme, Talk Early, Talk Often, is about parents encouraging their kids to make, you know, better choices than maybe they would have made. So it's not just about tobacco-free, vape-free. It's about making decisions, good decisions on activity, what you eat. You know, just
2: how much phone time
3: exactly, how much screen time you have, and connecting with your friends, and that's very important for your mental health, is connection.
2: And everyone is welcome to come on out and have that conversation. You've got lots of community partners.
3: We do. We've got partners coming out. We've got some food options to purchase, although we do have free popcorn from the Golden K Kiwanis, so that's wonderful. But we do have food options available, bouncy castles, temporary tattoos, just good fun. And one other thing we have is the Legionnaires are coming out, and they're going to play kind of an ad hoc, relaxed soccer game with any of the kids that want to play, and then go around and meet and greet. And Buzz and Honey, of course, are going to be there too. So there's always, there's always going to be somebody to talk to.
2: It's going to be a party. It is this Friday, September the 18th at Centennial Park, a free movie night outdoors, and it's going to be lots of fun. Is there a website we can go to find out some more information?
3: LamptonPublicHealth.com.
2: 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Bring the whole family out. Bring your friends. It's going to be fun. Once again, it's happening. 5 o'clock, things get underway at Centennial Park. Thanks, Becky.
3: Yeah, thank you.
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1: And this is your cue to text. Yep. Grab your phone. 519-464-1999. Text the word flannel this morning. Yeah, we're pulling out all the fall words. Flannel. F-L-A-N-N-E-L. Along with your first and last name. You have 9 minutes and 99 seconds to get that into us before the window of opportunity closes to your next keyword at 12:20. So, the keyword once again right now, flannel. F-L-A-N-N-E-L. And that is going to get us one step closer to getting in that draw for the

0: 7:21. I've got Hillary out on a mission this morning. She has gone to the coffee lodge because she's picking us up some peanut butter ice caps. They are having a special deal today. Just $3, 16 ounces. I hear they're absolutely fabulous. She's walking in the door with them right now. I'm very excited. And actually, keep listening to the Fox because we're going to have some giveaways with the Coffee Lodge as we move along as well. 7:21 now at the Fox.
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0: We have some rain falling this morning. Showers are in the forecast. Mainly cloudy skies today. A high of 23 or 73. Humidex feeling like 26 or 79. We're starting off our day at about 18 or 64.
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0: 7:29, just like a couple of seconds left. 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
0: We did get a couple of fannels, yes. Always double check. 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So much fun. Huge prize. All the details on our website. It's a busy morning. A lot happening, including we are going to catch up with M. Griner, part of the big Rumble on the Runway, Chris Hadfield concert later on this morning.
1: This is going to be a great event. I'm so excited for it. And, like, we all love Chris.
0: We do.
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0: Yeah, so we'll chat with M. Griner just after 8 o'clock this morning. Time now for Sarnie News Today.
2: Good morning, I'm Stephanie Shavs. Mainly cloudy today, some showers this morning with a high of 23. It's 18 Celsius, 64 Fahrenheit. Ontario Provincial Police have received reports

0: include programming like foot care, diabetes education, women's health, and menopause care. A reminder that the Inn of the Good Shepherd is holding a public meeting tonight about its proposed shelter expansion. That will be held at the Salvation Army on Confederation Street from 6:30 until 7:30. Community members were encouraged to register online. Mainly cloudy today, some showers this morning with a high of 23, 26 with the humidity. Skies clearing late this evening, fog patches developing overnight with a low of 12. Mix of sun and cloud tomorrow, a high of 22, 25 with the humidity. It's 18 Celsius, 64 Fahrenheit.
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4: There's a movie that's earned a respectable $50 million at the domestic box office, which wouldn't be newsworthy if it weren't for the fact that it doesn't hit theaters for another 3 months.
5: The upcoming Marvel mega blockbuster Avengers Doomsday has already sold that many advance tickets, which is crazy considering how far off it still is. No movie has sold that many tickets ever, 100 days away from its release.
6: And let's not forget that the trailer, which was released on YouTube back in July, also holds the record for the most watched Disney trailer in history and the second most Marvel trailer, which is why a lot of experts are now predicting that Avengers Doomsday will be literally the biggest movie of all time.
4: Well, let's not forget its big brother, Avengers Endgame, actually held that record for a while before sliding back to second place after the original Avatar was re-released. So the fan base for this franchise is clearly ready and willing to support it. Avengers Doomsday hits theaters December 18th.
3: That's direct from Hollywood.
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1: Celebrating on this September the 17th, happy birthday to Peter Scenic, 62, Intertech for Peter, his wife, family, and coworkers. Saying happy birthday. Jaden Jarvis turns 15, LCCVI. Hope you have the best day. From your Uncle Jeremy, Aunt Lisa, Landon, Tenley, and Ozzy. Reese Strangway turns 10. Wishing Reese a very happy birthday. Love Mom, Dad, Braxton, Rebecca, and Dozer. Woof! Dante Felipa is 11, Sacred Heart School, Sarnia. Happy 11th birthday. We hope you have the best day. Love Mom, Dad, and Antonio. And Elise Simard is 8 today, Gregory A. Hogan School. Love Mom, Dad, Mally, and Winston. And that's your birthday bunch today. We will do it all again tomorrow, but it will be for the whole weekend. So make sure you let us know who's celebrating. Don't want anyone to get missed. And you can do that on our website at foxfm.com.
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1: Sarah, you mentioned this morning that there's this new relationship happening between Canada and the EU. Are we European now?
2: Yeah, baby. Well, not quite. But we are going to be associate members of the EU. This is like a groundbreaking thing. This is the first time something like this has ever happened. And it's kind of crazy. And it kind of is fun and neat. And it's all about, you know, trade and...
1: Yeah, it's because things aren't going well between Canada and the U.S. right now with trade talks. And Canada needs a partner because, in all honesty, without the U.S. to take care of us defensive-wise, like, we need allies.
2: There's all these things that are going on. And this is one step, of the Canadian government to kind of secure ourselves and secure trade and all of these things. Mm-hmm. And it is, it's going to be interesting to see how it all plays out, of course.
1: And how does it affect, like, not only trade, but the other parts of life?
2: Well, we could be broadcasting. We could just move the show to Italy if you want.
1: I think okay.
2: we're going to be, it's just going to be. Like, right?
1: I mean, I just sold my house. I can go anywhere.
2: Right. And I mean, it really kind of opens up a lot of things, beyond the big, heavy political stuff. But, and we might have to pay some more taxes.
1: Okay.
2: Like, it's not just like easy peasy lemon squeezy.
1: On a basic level, what are we looking at here?
2: So, okay, well, there's a lot. and we could have to pay, some extra taxes for being part of different things. But basically, there's going to be more opportunities for Canadians in Europe, making it easier for young Canadians and Europeans to work and study, like, on either side together.
1: So movement is going to be easier.
2: And our passports, like, it'll be easier to travel to Europe, I guess. Mm-hmm. And of course, the brain drain. So more opportunities for research, innovation, things like that with Europe and economic leverage, of course. The list, mm-hmm. it is really a big thing. Too much to encapsulate just right here, but...
1: It is interesting, though, because it's a kind of a neat idea, because Europe has a huge population and not a lot of natural resources. So it gives us an opportunity for that kind of trade.
2: And 450 million people is what we're talking about. So a little access there. And, it'll be interesting to see how it all plays out, and interesting to see reactions from other countries around the world, because I feel like not everyone's going to be excited about Euro-Canada.
1: Do you mean they don't want us? Is that what you're saying?
2: No, I mean other countries will...
1: Oh, around the world.
2: Around the world will be like, hey now, what's happening? And could be problematic. But
1: I'm
2: tell.
1: Just going to sit over here eating my pain au chocolat.
2: Oui, oui.
1: And enjoy.
2: And we're going to, dabble in a little, European languages throughout the show.
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2: Il pleut.
1: Good job.
2: Thank you. Merci.
1: We have to start hitting that Duolingo or whatever.
2: That's right. We have rain in the forecast today. Mainly cloudy skies and a high of 23 or 73.
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1: 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Showers this morning, a high of 23. It's 18 Celsius, 64 Fahrenheit. An intermittent 911 outage is affecting police services across multiple provinces this morning, including Ontario, leaving officials scrambling to restore emergency communications. The OPP says they've received reports of widespread disruptions throughout the province. While officers are still actively responding to calls, the OPP is urging anyone with a real emergency to dial their non-emergency line. That number is posted on our website. Out east, Nova Scotia Emergency Management has issued a provincial alert warning residents of similar service interruptions. The cause of the outage remains unknown as officials work with telecommunication providers to resolve the issue. Nova Chemicals this morning is conducting an on-site emergency response field exercise. It begins at 9 o'clock, and residents in the area of the Corunna and Rokeby sites may notice emergency vehicles and firewater activities taking place. Again, this is just an exercise. Prime Minister Mark Carney is addressing the European Parliament today following a historic proposal by the European Commission president yesterday to make Canada EU's first associate member. The Canadian press reports Carney is pushing for closer European ties on trade and defense. The Rapids Family Health Team is marking its 20th anniversary in Sarnia with a major expansion. It will be located next to the existing space on Pontiac Drive. The announcement was made yesterday in conjunction with the celebration of its 20th anniversary. Rapids Family Health Team Executive Director Lynn Laidler says celebrating 20 years is surreal.
2: I never thought I'd be here this long. I never knew that it could grow. I had a vision, but, you know, I love it here. I love what I do. I have a great team, and I'm not done, and I don't want to be done.
1: The new 3,000-square-foot space will include programming such as foot care, diabetes education, women's health, and menopause care. And want a first look at the planned 40-bed expansion for the Good Shepherd's Lodge? The Inn of the Good Shepherd is hosting an open house tonight from 6:30 until 7:30 at the Salvation Army on Confederation Street. Mainly cloudy today, some showers this morning, a high of 23, 26 with the humidity. Clearing late this evening, fog patches developing overnight, a low of 12. Mix of sun and cloud tomorrow, high of 22, feeling like 25. It's 18 Celsius, 64 Fahrenheit.
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1: We are joined today by Em Griner, who's going to be a part of a really, really cool event happening September 26th. It's Rumble on the Runway, and it's also going to feature Chris Hadfield and his Bandella with special guest, you, Em Griner. Hello.
2: Hi, how are you, Hillary?
1: I'm doing so great, and I'm really excited about this event. It's going to be quite a day. There's all sorts of free events happening during the day, family-friendly, car show, all that stuff. But what we really want to talk about is the music. And I'm really curious, how are you going to be involved in the musical set?
2: Well, that's a good question. I have not been to space. So I'll be the odd man out.
1: But, right, because all of the musicians in his band, they're astronauts, right?
2: They're astronauts, and they're incredible. And I just think it's great that he has this band. And honestly, like, I've seen behind the scenes Chris getting ready for this show. And he, like, the band is putting in so much more effort than I see from some of my musician friends. So it's going to be great. And they've asked me to pop up on stage for a couple of songs. Chris and I are going to duet on a Canadian classic.
1: Ooh.
2: That we've never done before. So I'll leave the suspense there. But I'm really excited.
1: Well, I can definitely imagine preparation is key. Like, I feel like when you're dealing with people like astronauts, it's all about the training.
2: Yeah, I learned so much from Chris. You know, sometimes I just ask him, like, how do you, you know, when he was going into space, like, how do you even handle that? And he's taught me a lot about, like, letting go of control. And, you know, you can only control what you can control. And sometimes I think that applies to the music industry as well, just the wild world that we live in.
1: Well, I'm so excited to see you perform along with Chris and his other bandmates. It sounds like it's going to be an incredible show. Now, things to be aware of. Full seating, very important. Some of us don't like to stand through a concert all night. But yeah, dancing encouraged, I assume.
2: Dancing, and chair dancing. So you can dance in your chair.
1: It's all ages, $30 general admission, $60 VIP, which includes VIP parking, front row seating, and VIP service. It's rain or shine, and it's going to be just absolutely incredible, and it's going to be just a fun night. If you want to get your tickets, revelrytickets.com, and that's presented by Bayview Chrysler and Randall Roberts Wealth Management. Thanks so much for talking with us, Em.
2: Thank you. Look forward to seeing you.
3: 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Don't miss it. Ticket link is also on our webpage. Right now, it's Bruno Mars on the Fox.

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3: Mainly cloudy skies. We've seen some showers this morning. North winds, I have 23 today. Humidex feels more like 26. It'll clear later on this evening with some fog and dipping down to 12 or 54. We're currently at 18 or 64.
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1: Well, we have a new list of words, Hillary, getting added to the Merriam-Webster Dictionary.
2: This is my most hated time of the year because I'm a bit of like a grammar person. Oh. Proper English language kind of lady.
1: The made-up stuff is
2: colloquialisms.
1: Yes, thank you for that. So some of the words, the new trending words, they cover really a wide range from AI, social media, dating, food, music, etc., internet culture. So I guess we don't have time to talk about each and every word.
2: Are we going to play a game of do I know what they are?
1: Yeah, like do you know what parasocial means?
2: Parasocial. Parasocial.
1: She does not. No. It is a one-sided emotional connection where a person feels like a deep bond of intimacy or friendship with a public figure, fictional character, or influencer that they don't know personally. Like we all feel a parasocial bond with Taylor Swift kind of thing. Okay, so that's one of them. Another one is Rickroll.
2: Rickroll?
1: That's finally making its way into the dictionary.
2: It took this long? I thought it was over. Like, wasn't this a 10-year ago trend?
1: I think it was even longer ago than that, of course.
2: Never gonna give you up.
1: Rick Astley's like, yes, finally.
2: But dictionary.
1: If you were unaware, getting Rickrolled means you were tricked into clicking a hidden link that opens up the video to Never Gonna Give You Up. He's like, yes, I'm popular again.
2: His one song.
1: Promposal.
2: We know what that is.
1: That is Yacht Rock.
2: Love Yacht Rock.
1: Cuffing season.
2: I know what this is. This is a dating thing.
1: Okay.
2: So cuffing season is right about now. It kind of starts into the fall when it starts to get chilly and you start thinking, wow, winter's going to be really lonely on my own. Not that I'm thinking about this personally, but... Then you kind of rush into a relationship so that you have someone to cuddle with in the cold season.
1: She nailed it on the head, folks. She nailed it on the head. A couple of other Sunday scaries, we all know that. And is it a dictionary if it doesn't have the word trash panda in it? Come on. It is now.
0: Go nowhere. Sarah and Hillary have more to say. Whether they should is another question. Fox Mornings continues next.
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2: It's going to be a cloudy one today. Showers and a high of 23, or it'll feel closer to 26 with the Humidex. Tonight, clear and some fog patches overnight. We'll get down to a low of 12. And then for Friday, a mix of sun and cloud and a high of 22.
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1: 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A couple of lucky texters are going to win a $10 Coffee Lodge gift card. Plus, we have a little video over on our socials that you can like and share for the chance to win.
2: I'll be honest, I drove up to Coffee Lodge today to get these ice caps, and I saw, like, oh, they have a soup special, and I was like, soup and scone? It's the season.
1: It is. It really is. And the ice caps are hitting the spot, too. So text that peanut butter right now for the chance to win, and right now, we're going to check in with Sarnie News Today.
18: Good morning. I'm Stephanie Shavs. Mainly cloudy today. Some showers this morning with a high of 23.

0: anniversary. The new 3,000 square foot space will include programming like foot care, diabetes education, women's health, and menopause care. A reminder that the Inn of the Good Shepherd is holding a public meeting tonight about its proposed shelter expansion. That will be held at the Salvation Army on Confederation Street from 6:30 until 7:30. Community members were encouraged to register online. Mainly cloudy today, some showers this morning with a high of 23, 26 with the humidity. Skies clearing late this evening, fog patches developing overnight with a low of 12. Mix of sun and cloud tomorrow, a high of 22, 25 with the humidity. It's 18 Celsius, 64 Fahrenheit.
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3: So the drama continues with this whole Ed Sheeran Macklemore story. Macklemore is now donating $1 million from his earnings. He's making money on Ed Sheeran's Loop Tour to Palestinian aid organizations. It comes after, of course, he was dropped from the tour following the pro-Palestine comments he made during one of the performances. He says the money's going to support, you know, medical and humanitarian aid. And he has challenged New England Patriots owner Robert Kraft to match the donation because it wasn't just the promoters that were involved in kicking him off the tour. It was also venues that didn't want him coming to their stadiums, like Kraft leading the effort among stadium owners to drop him.
4: Very interesting. Also, Pink kind of got looped into this as well. She faced some backlash. She reposted an Instagram post criticizing Macklemore's remarks during the Ed Sheeran concert. And after a week of silence, she kind of stood up and she made some more comments online, acknowledged that her reaction to the backlash, including posting snarky content online, wasn't maybe the best.
3: See?
4: It probably worsened the situation.
3: Really? Wow. We should all try and realize that, Pink. Everyone.
4: But she also...

0: identified herself as Jewish, which I don't think a lot of people know.
1: I do not
0: about
1: know
0: Pink.
1: That.
0: Her mother is Jewish, which makes her Jewish. And yeah, so that's why she tends to be on the other side of the pro-Palestine stuff. It's a very complicated situation.
1: It is. And Madonna is making headlines. She is leading this year's nominations for the MTV Video Music Awards. Mm-hmm. And now word has it, she's going to be the first performance of the show.
0: Of course!
1: She hasn't been back since 2003. The iconic Britney Kiss. And she's going to be opening it up. September 27th is the date. The host, by the way, is Snoop Dogg. I might have to tune in.
0: Chris Harrison is making his way back to romantic reality TV. So he was the original host of The Bachelor, okay, right? And he's going to be returning to television on a new show on Fox Nation. And it's called The Vow.
1: Oh.
0: And it's going to be very, very odd. It's a matchmaking kind of show, and it will focus entirely on a 30-year-old bachelor, JC Cates, and he's going to test his compatibility with 10 women to see if they align on shared values, communication, and faith.
1: Oh,
0: so it's going to be more traditional.
1: Ah, Fox Nation on a dating show.
0: And that's The Feed, 99.9 The Fox.
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1: It's that time of the year, Hillary. I love this. When the National Toy Hall of Fame announces the list of finalists for induction into the Hall of Fame in November.
2: Oh, fun.
1: So get ready for a little nostalgia here. Here is the list of finalists. Bingo.
2: Bingo.
1: Do you remember playing when you were a kid? Like, did you have like that hand cranked spinner and then the little tiddly wink?
2: No, my
1: type?
2: Memories of bingo are selling cards like the Lions Bingo Hall that smelled of smoke, and then you'd have to shower for 3 days to get rid of it.
1: Okay, the different bingos up for. There are no cigarettes involved in this bingo. Okay, what about Bop It?
2: Oh, yeah.
1: I love Bop It. My kids love Bop It. That's a good one. So Care Bears, what?
2: Love.
1: They're not even
2: Care Bears Share.
1: They're not even in the Hall of Fame. Yeah, my God. The game Mahjong. Okay. Have you ever played?
2: I am not a Mahjong player.
1: Me neither. Maybe that's a new hobby for the winter. Monster High Dolls.
2: It's past my
1: past
2: generation.
1: Our time. Mousetrap.
2: Love it. Mm-hmm. If that was the game that like only your rich friend had and you would love to play it, but it was such a setup.
1: That's right. It was very involved in getting it all set up. You had to have seriously concentration. Okay. Pokemon trading cards.
2: Okay.
1: The game, I guess, making it in. Polly Pocket.
2: I had so many Polly Pockets. That was like the perfect toy. In our generation, your parents would let you take it to the restaurant. Like you go to Swiss Chalet with your parents.
1: It could fit in your pocket.
2: And then you bring your little dolly and you'd be playing with your dolly at the restaurant.
1: Okay. The slide is up for getting
2: okay.
1: Of course, everyone loves a slide. The game Sorry.
2: Oh, that's a good one.
1: Tickle Me Elmo.
2: I have a Tickle Me Elmo in some box in my parents' basement. It's like the stuff that they held on for me
1: right,
2: in case I had kids.
1: Right, because they fought for that Tickle Me Elmo back in the day. that was their Cabbage Patch Kid.
2: My dad worked in purchasing for Kmart,
1: oh,
2: so
1: right,
2: we had everything.
1: And finally, one of the finalists up for nominees of going into the National Toy Hall of Fame, Yahtzee.
2: I love Yahtzee.
1: Me too. That is one game I will sit at the table and play.
2: So good, because it's so easy.
1: Mm-hmm.

0: Fox Mornings with Sarah and Hillary continues after this.
1: What do you think they'll be when they grow up?
2: 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I just want Charlotte to be ready for whatever career she chooses.
1: Good thing the government's going back to basics with what kids are learning.
2: Like math, science, and literacy?
1: Exactly. 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
2: So they're ready to tackle any career. Nice.
1: None of us knows what they'll be when they grow up.
2: Good thing they'll have the tools to succeed.
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1: 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It's 19 Celsius, 66 Fahrenheit. A 911 service outage that has impacted many parts of the country, including Ontario, Quebec, and Nova Scotia, is gradually being resolved, according to emergency response services. However, OPP in the West region, that includes Lambton County, said services are still experiencing intermittent outages, and residents in need of emergency services that are unable to contact 911 are still being urged to contact any available non-emergency lines. 911 services in Sarnia, we're told, were temporarily impacted early this morning, but they say issues have since been resolved by Bell. Further updates will be provided as details become available. This morning, Nova Chemicals conducting an on-site emergency response field exercise at the Corunna and Rokeby sites. Area residents may notice emergency vehicles and firewater activities. Again, this is just a training exercise. Mark Carney says an enhanced partnership with the European Union will be put up for debate and a final vote in Parliament. The Prime Minister, during a news conference while in France today, said Canada is not looking to become a full member of the European Union and stressed that this is a different framework. Services offered through the Rapids Family Health Team are expanding next month with the addition of a brand new space. Executive Director Lynn Laidler says it's focused on prevention and wellness.
2: It's women's health, diabetes, smoking cessation, all of those things that people need help with. And the doctors can also spend more time seeing patients instead of going through diets and what have you.
1: The new facility will be housed next to the existing space on Pontiac Drive. The announcement was made yesterday in conjunction with the celebration of Rapids Family Health Team's 20th anniversary. And if you're looking to learn more about the proposed expansion at the Good Shepherd's Lodge, the Inn of the Good Shepherd is hosting a public open house tonight from 6:30 until 7:30 at the Salvation Army on Confederation Street. Residents can view rendering drawings, watch a video tour, and chat with project partners about the planned 40-bed addition. Mainly cloudy today. Could see some more showers this morning. A high of 23, 26 with the humidity. Skies clearing this evening. Fog patches developing overnight with a low of 12. It's 19 Celsius, 66 Fahrenheit.
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1: The weekend is so close. We are on Friday, Junior. It's Thursday morning, and we're going to get you through with the Jonas Brothers. 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

0: There are certain aspects of the human face that we associate with being a part of the female beauty standard. And one of those, definitely the eyelashes, right? It's Hillary hanging with you, 99.9 The Fox. We all wanted longer lashes when we were growing up. We all wear the mascara. Maybe you tint your lashes. Maybe you get them set so that they are stay curled all the time. It's a thing. But now, the latest trend in beauty is getting lashes removed. But it's not for the ladies, it's for the men. This is so odd. Men are posting videos of themselves shaving their eyelashes off because they think their long lashes make them look too feminine. But oh, some guys have the most beautiful eyes, and why wouldn't you want something that shows them off? Now, they're generally not shaving them completely. Instead, they're just shortening them. And this is crazy because, ladies, there are so many things we pay extra for, including those who spend $150 on fake lashes every 3 to 4 weeks just because they wish they were longer. And guys are just wasting them away. It doesn't seem right. Looking at the weather for today, mainly cloudy, chance of showers and a high of 23 tonight. Clearing this evening, and we might see some fog developing overnight, a low of 12 for Friday, a mix of sun and cloud and a high of 22.
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0: And you are here because there's a fun event happening Friday night, this September the 18th. Tell us what's going on.
1: Well, we've organized in conjunction with the City of Sarnia an outdoor vape-free, smoke-free, tobacco-free movie night. So, and everybody asks why we do it so late in the summer. And it still is summer, by the way. That's the last weekend. We just want to kind of wrap up. And there's so much going on in the summer. We think, well, it's a good time. We do it every year. And we've been very lucky to have good weather.
0: And the weather looks good for Friday. And it's always fun to bring those blankets and cuddle up, bring those lawn chairs, an outdoor movie. It's so much fun. And a great movie is going to be playing.
1: It is Super Mario Galaxy movie. And my granddaughter watched it on the weekend, said it was excellent.
0: Excellent. Granddaughter approved. And everyone's welcome. And it's a fun night. You've got bouncy castles. The activity started about 5. And then, of course, the movie gets rolling at dusk. But it's more than just watching a movie. It's about having a conversation about healthy choices.
1: Well, I mean, this year's theme, Talk Early, Talk Often, is about parents encouraging their kids to make, you know, better choices than maybe they would have made. So it's not just about tobacco-free, vape-free. It's about making decisions, good decisions on activity, what you eat, just
0: how much phone time you have.
1: Exactly, how much screen time you have, and connecting with your friends. And that's very important for your mental health, is connection.
0: And everyone is welcome to come on out and have that conversation. You've got lots of community partners.
1: We do. We've got partners coming out. We've got some food options to purchase, although we do have free popcorn from the Golden K Kiwanis. So that's wonderful. But we do have food options available, bouncy castles, temporary tattoos, just good fun. And one other thing we have is the Legionnaires are coming out. And they're going to play kind of an ad hoc, relaxed soccer game with any of the kids that want to play. And then go around and meet and greet. And Buzz and Honey, of course, are going to be there too. So there's always, there's always going to be somebody to talk to.
0: It's going to be a party. It is this Friday, September the 18th at Centennial Park, a free movie night outdoors. And it's going to be lots of fun. Is there a website we can go to find out some more information?
1: LambdonPublicHealth.com.
0: 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Find out more. Bring the whole family out. Bring your friends. It's going to be fun. Once again, it's happening. 5 o'clock, things get underway at Centennial Park. Thanks, Becky.
1: Yeah, thank you.
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1: Good morning. I'm Stephanie Shabbs. Police services across Ontario warned of widespread 911 outages overnight. OPP is urging residents to call its non-emergency line if 911 is unavailable during an emergency. The cause of the intermittent outages is still under investigation. Nova Scotia and Quebec were also dealing with issues early this morning. Nova Chemicals is conducting on-site emergency response field exercises this morning. Those in the area of the Corunna and Rokeby sites may notice emergency vehicles and fire water activities taking place. Again, this is just an exercise. The Rapids Family Health Team is celebrating 20 years in Sarnia, announcing a major expansion at the Pontiac Drive location. The new 3,000-square-foot space will include programming like foot care, diabetes education, women's health, and menopause care. Full details are posted on our website. And if you want a firsthand look at the planned 40-bed expansion for Good Shepherd's Lodge, the Inn of the Good Shepherd is hosting an open house tonight from 6:30 until 7:30 at the Salvation Army on Confederation Street. Mainly cloudy skies for today. Chance of showers, high of 23, 26 with the humidity. Skies clearing late this evening. Fog patches developing overnight as well. A low of 12.
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And here, how about you text the word LODGE right now to 519-464-1999. 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

0: Alessia Cara with Scars to Your Beautiful, 99.9 The Fox. Well, the thing that's being wounded right now is our pocketbook, and we're not getting anything more for it. The truth is, more than half, 56% of Canadians say being healthy is too expensive. The high cost of health and wellness is a major roadblock, and it's even harder in big cities. So, what do we do? I don't have the answers, but when it comes to life priorities, the people in this survey said mental health was tops on the list. I do agree that mental health should be right up there. That was followed by living in a safe environment, then having a good relationship with friends and family. Eating healthy food was down the list at 7th on the top 10 list. So that is a little scary, don't you think? You know, nourishing our bodies came that far down the list. There were other priorities. So, my suggestion to make it as cheap as possible for you, if you haven't done it yet, download the Flip app onto your phone. It will save you a ton of money. Cloudy skies and chance for showers this morning. We're going to see a high near 23, clearing late tonight. Some fog as well, low down to 12 or 54. Sun and clouds on Friday.
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0: Today's best music, 99.9 The Fox. Coleman Hell with Two Heads. So we were just talking about how the price of things have gone up. Everything. It's really expensive to just manage, to just navigate. But, you know, each fall, we try and alleviate some of that for you with our Fox Fall Free-for-All. It's your chance to win $7,000 to spend it up to four of our 15 sponsors. You might be one of the 80 lucky listeners joining us October 22nd at the Four Points by Sheridan Boston Pizza Grand Prize Draw. So just tune in each day at 7:20 a.m., 12:20 p.m., 4:20 p.m., and 7:20 p.m. for the cue to text. And here's the thing. If you haven't heard yet, each and every cue is a different keyword. So you do have to stay tuned in to get that proper keyword to text in.
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1: Good morning. I'm Stephanie Shabs. Police services across Ontario warned of widespread 911 outages overnight. OPP is urging residents to call its non-emergency line if 911 is unavailable during an emergency. The cause of the intermittent outages is still under investigation. Nova Scotia and Quebec were also dealing with issues early this morning. Nova Chemicals is conducting on-site emergency response field exercises this morning. Those in the area of the Corunna and Rokeby sites may notice emergency vehicles and fire water activities taking place. Again, this is just an exercise. The Rapids Family Health Team is celebrating 20 years in Sarnia, announcing a major expansion at the Pontiac Drive location. The new 3,000-square-foot space will include programming like foot care, diabetes education, women's health, and menopause care. Full details are posted on our website. And if you want a firsthand look at the planned 40-bed expansion for Good Shepherd's Lodge, the Inn of the Good Shepherd is hosting an open house tonight from 6:30 until 7:30 at the Salvation Army on Confederation Street. Mainly cloudy skies for today. Chance of showers, high of 23, 26 with the humidity. Skies clearing late this evening. Fog patches developing overnight as well. A low of 12.
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0: Ariana Grande, and I Hate That I Made You Love Me, today's best music, 99.9 The Fox. It's Eve, and after you get married, a lot of people like to ask that same question. Does it feel different now that you're married? Well, according to research from Tilburg University, being married does actually seem to change your relationship, basically making you more tolerant, forgiving of your partner, and giving you better self-control. Who are these people? Anyways, they say, the survey said, committed people tend not to throw in the towel as easily over an issue blown out of proportion. Well, that I agree with. You chose the relationship, so hey, let's work it out.
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0: Avril Lavigne, My Happy Ending, today's best music, 99.9 The Fox. So I saw this information on an official site on Facebook, and I thought that I would share because, you know, it just seems that the upcoming elections are causing a lot of emotions. So it said, with Ontario's municipal elections coming up on October 26th, Lambton OPP have issued a warning to anyone thinking about messing with campaign signs. They are saying that there has been a recent spike in complaints about election signs being stolen, vandalized, or removed without permission. Lambton OPP are reminding the public that tampering with or damaging campaign property is considered chargeable crime. It's considered a chargeable crime under the Criminal Code of Canada. So, back away from the election signs.
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1: 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Emergency 911 service across Ontario is largely back up and running after widespread outages were experienced early this morning. The intermittent disruption started around 4 a.m., also affecting parts of Quebec and Nova Scotia. While Ontario Provincial Police say the system is mostly restored, brief outages remain possible. If you cannot reach 911 during an emergency, you're asked to call the OPP's non-emergency line. The cause has yet to be released. The investigation is ongoing. The Bluewater Health Foundation has officially launched its 32nd annual Dream Home Lottery. Tickets went on sale this morning. Foundation Executive Director Kathy Alexander says they're thrilled to hold the fundraiser, which supports priority projects at the hospitals in Sarnia and Petrolia.
2: It's hard to believe that it's already here again. 32 years of Dream Home Lottery, and it's always such a wonderful celebration. And I think that it's such a special tradition for a lot of people in our community and beyond, and that's why it's been successful for 32 years raising funds in support of Bluewater Health.
1: The grand prize features a fully furnished $1.19 million home in the Arrowwood subdivision in Kamlaki, or the big winner can opt to take $1 million cash. There's also thousands of other prizes. The first early bird deadline is October 21st, and the deadline to buy Dream Home tickets is February 10th, with the grand prize being drawn February 25th. Grab your lawn chairs. Lambton Public Health is hosting a free, smoke-free outdoor movie night at Centennial Park tomorrow. Activities start at 5 p.m. with bouncy castles and free popcorn, followed by the Super Mario Galaxy movie at dusk. And over 25 vendors will be at this weekend's inaugural Sarnia Book Fest. Event organizer Jessica Genovi says Saturday's book-themed festival will be held at DeGroote's Nurseries in support of the Bluewater Health Foundation. There's no admission fee, but donations are welcome.
3: We do have a donation station set up at the front where we have some really cool swag, including stickers, bookmarks, pins, lanyards, and things like that, where we're hoping if people are able to and are willing to donate, then you can get some really cool stuff while you're there.
1: Artists and authors will be at the event. There's also going to be a toddler story time and free activities for children. Full details can be found on our website. Cloudy this afternoon, light north winds, high of 22, Humidex at 26. Mainly cloudy tonight, a low of 12. Right now it's 20 Celsius, 68 Fahrenheit. I'm Melanie Irwin.
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1: 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Cause I do. 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

Sean Mendez and Something Big, 99.9 The Fox. 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Do you go every year? 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
1: Good afternoon. I'm Melanie Irwin. A major 911 outage that disrupted emergency services across Ontario earlier today is mostly resolved. According to the OPP, system issues, which first hit around 4 a.m., have largely stabilized, though minor connection hiccups could still occur. If 911 fails to connect in an emergency, dispatchers are directing callers to the OPP's direct line. Next year's Dream Home is in Camlachie. The Blue Water Health Foundation launched its 32nd annual Dream Home Lottery this morning, with tickets now on sale. Foundation Executive Director Kathy Alexander says the grand prize features a fully furnished 1,800-square-foot bungalow that was built by Yacobelli Construction.
2: We've worked with Frank many, many years over the Dream Home duration, and each and every year he stuns us with the incredible home that he built for us, and this one is no exception. This beautiful home, it's valued at $1.19 million.
1: Open houses will begin in a couple of weeks. 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Lambton Public Health and the city will be hosting a free outdoor screening of the Super Mario Galaxy movie at dusk. 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It's part of the smoke-free Talk Early, Talk Often campaign. Cloudy this afternoon, light north winds, high of 22, humidex at 26. Mainly cloudy tonight, a low of 12. I'm Melanie Irwin.
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All the details coming up. 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

0: Tal Bachman, She's So High. Today's best music, 99.9 The Fox. Hey, it's Eve, and as summer winds down and the sun sets earlier, did you see that last night? It just set and then it was kind of dark. You may experience seasonal blues. School-age kids are most at risk as they've just gone back to school. 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Also, experts are saying staying outside longer in the evening, outdoors with Mother Nature, might help. 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

0: 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And while you're there, you can visit community group booths and also learn about their programs, services, and various volunteer opportunities available. 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
1: Good afternoon, I'm Melanie Irwin. A major early morning 911 outage across Ontario was mostly resolved by noon today. The OPP says the systems have largely stabilized, though minor hiccups may remain possible. If 911 fails to connect, dispatchers are advising us to call local police directly. Ticket sales are officially underway for Blue Water Health Foundation's 32nd annual Dream Home Lottery. This year's house is in Camlackey and valued at close to $1.2 million. Full details are on our website. And the first ever book festival is being held in Sarnia this weekend. Event organizer Jessica Genovi says she has toyed with the idea of hosting a book-themed festival for years.
2: It was always just a matter of figuring out the best way to bring it together. And so after many years of thought, I figured it would be a good idea to make it a charity event. And then I approached Blue Water Health Foundation and they agreed to work with me.
1: It's being held at DeGroote's Nurseries on Saturday from 10 a.m. until 4. There's no admission fee, but a donation station will be set up at the front. Over 25 vendors will be there. Cloudy this afternoon with light north winds, high of 22, humidex at 26. Mainly cloudy tonight, a low of 12. I'm Melanie Irwin.
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0: Today's best music, 99.9 The Fox, Taylor Swift. And I knew it. I knew you. I love the story behind that song. I love how she got to see Toy Story 5 and she went home and she wrote that for the movie, a movie that she gushed about, a movie that she says she has loved from the time she was a little girl. She grew up with the Toy Story movies and loving them. And then she got to write a song to be included in the latest one. I think that's cool. And then she showed up in a Law and Order SVU skit in the Emmys over the weekend. Taylor Swift has been a fan of that show for so long, so much so that she even named her cat Olivia Benson after one of the main characters. So to act out a part in character with the Olivia Benson must have been a thrill. What would you do if given the chance? What would be your dream moment, your dream come true event? What would that look like for you? Would it be singing on a stage? Would it be driving a real fast car in a NASCAR race? What would your dream event be? I was thinking about that. And if anything could come true for me, if I could make anything happen, background vocals for Duran Duran up on stage. Mic's off, of course, because I can't actually sing. But I would like to be a part of that. I would like to sit in the Crimson Lights coffee shop on the set of The Young and the Restless. If you know the show, you know what I'm talking about. It would just be fun just to sit there amongst the characters. So yeah. It's fun to dream. Don't stop dreaming. Forecast for the rest of the afternoon, pretty much cloudy skies. Clearing tonight, low of 12, right now 19.
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0: 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Alessia Cara, and here, 234, it's Carrie. Well, next Saturday, September 26th, a really fun event is happening. It's Rumble on the Runway at the Sarnia Chris Hadfield Airport. There's going to be a hot rod and classic car show through the day. 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Hourly burnout contests. Live entertainment Saturday night with a man whose name is on the airport. Chris Hadfield himself is going to be performing on Saturday night, part of Rumble on the Runway with his band, and special guest Em Griner. She's going to be there too. Rumble on the Runway, it's presented by Huron Flight Services. 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
1: And Sharon, Shape of You, 99.9 The Fox, 249. Well, fair season is well underway this weekend. It's the Plimpton, Wyoming Fall Fair, Lambton County's oldest running fair. It's been active since 1846. And kids get in free for that. This Saturday in Corunna, it is the Corunna Street Festival that runs from 10 to 3. Lindock Street in Corunna. The street will be closed to traffic between 7 and 5, but there's going to be vendors and inflatables and entertainment and just a ton of fun. And that is all absolutely free for the entire family.
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21: Good afternoon, I'm Melanie Irwin. A major early morning 911 outage across Ontario was mostly resolved by noon today. The OPP says the systems have largely stabilized, though minor hiccups may remain possible. If 911 fails to connect, dispatchers are advising us to call local police directly. Ticket sales are officially underway for Bluewater Health Foundation's 32nd annual Dream Home Lottery. This year's house is in Kamlaki and valued at close to $1.2 million. Full details are on our website. And the first ever book festival is being held in Sarnia this weekend. Event organizer Jessica Genovi says she has toyed with the idea of hosting a book themed festival for years.
22: It was always just a matter of figuring out the best way to bring it together. And so after many years of thought, I figured it would be a good idea to make it a charity event. And then I approached Bluewater Health Foundation and they agreed to work with me.
21: It's being held at DeGroote's Nurseries on Saturday from 10 a.m. until 4. There's no admission fee, but a donation station will be set up at the front. Over 25 vendors will be there. Cloudy this afternoon with light north winds, high of 22, humidex at 26. Mainly cloudy tonight, a low of 12. I'm Melanie Irwin.
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0: today's best music. 99.9 The Fox. 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

0: 99.9 The Fox for the weekend. In your eyes, 333. 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And to help in celebrating that, we are giving you a chance to win with Coffee Lodge. They've given us $10 Coffee Lodge gift cards to give away. If you want the chance to win, I want you to text me with your favorite way to enjoy peanut butter. Text the word coffee to 519-464-1999 with your answer and your name, and we'll give away some gift cards this afternoon. I'm loving the answers that are coming in. Peanut butter cookies, peanut butter and apples. I do love that. I sprinkle chocolate chips on top. It's the best. Right off the spoon with a little peanut butter. I love that too. Peanut butter with jam on homemade sourdough bread. I like that one. Banana face sandwich with peanut butter. Love that. Cookies, cheesecake, spoon, peanut butter in everything. Grilled peanut butter and banana sandwich. That's interesting. Peanut butter with maple syrup sandwich. Peanut butter and crackers. Ann says, my favorite way to enjoy peanut butter is in a peanut butter ice cap from the Coffee Lodge. Good answer, good answer. Get your answers in before 4 o'clock and you will have a chance to win with Coffee Lodge. Again, text coffee with your favorite way to enjoy peanut butter to 519-464-1999. Forecast for tonight, we got clouds and things starting to clear up later on tonight after midnight. Low of 12, sun and cloud for tomorrow, high of 22.
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0: 99.9 The Fox, Shawn Mendes and Stitches, 351. A news update on the way of 4 with Sarnia News Today. 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Canadian astronaut Colonel Chris Hadfield and his band, Bandella, will take the stage. And Em Griner is coming in. 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But you've got a chance to win your tickets for that show. 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
1: 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Four people, including a 28-year-old man from Sarnia, are facing charges after OPP busted an illegal online cannabis ring operating out of Windsor. The unauthorized network was working under the name 420 Highway. Earlier this month, officers raided two Windsor homes and a storage unit, seizing over $366,000 in illicit cannabis products, contraband tobacco, and cash. The accused were released from custody and are each scheduled to appear in Windsor Court in November. Emergency 911 service across Ontario has been back up and running this afternoon after a widespread outage was experienced this morning. While the system was said to be fully restored, OPP warned brief outages were still possible. If you can't reach 911 during an emergency, you're asked to call the OPP's non-emergency line. The Blue Water Health Foundation has officially launched its 32nd annual Dream Home Lottery. Tickets went on sale this morning. Foundation Executive Director Kathy Alexander says they're thrilled to hold the fundraiser, which supports priority projects at the hospitals in Sarnia and Petrolia.
2: It's hard to believe that it's already here again. 32 years of Dream Home Lottery, and it's always such a wonderful celebration. And I think that it's such a special tradition for a lot of people in our community and beyond, and that's why it's been successful for 32 years raising funds in support of Blue Water Health.
1: The grand prize features a fully furnished $1.19 million home in the Arrowwood subdivision in Camlackie, or the big winner can opt to take $1 million cash. The first early bird deadline is October 21st. The deadline to buy Dream Home tickets is February 10th, and the grand prize draw will be February 25th. Over 25 vendors will be at this weekend's inaugural Sarnia Book Fest. Event organizer Jessica Genovi says Saturday's book-themed festival will be held at DeGroote's Nurseries in support of the Blue Water Health Foundation. There's no admission fee, but donations are welcome.
3: We do have a donation station set up at the front where we have some really cool swag, including stickers, bookmarks, pins, lanyards, and things like that, where we're hoping if people are able to and are willing to donate, then you can get some really cool stuff while you're there.
1: 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And Lambton Public Health is hosting a free, smoke-free outdoor movie night in Centennial Park tomorrow. 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Mainly cloudy tonight with a 40% chance of showers, low of 12, a mix of sun and cloud expected Friday, high of 20. I'm Melanie Irwin.
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2: Clouds for the most part, low of 12 for tonight. Sun and cloud tomorrow, high of 22. Cloudy with a good chance of rain on Saturday. Expect a high of 19.
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0: today's best music. 99.9 The Fox, Adam Rodway, and Run Around 434. Big congratulations to Kathy Cornish, who was the winner of a pair of tickets to Rumble on the Runway, coming to Sarnia Chris Hadfield Airport next Saturday, September 26th. Chris Hadfield performing with his band. 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Your forecast for tonight, cloudy, but starting to clear up after midnight, low of 12, sun and cloud tomorrow, high of 22, cloudy with a 60% chance of rain on Saturday, high of 19, cloudy and a 70% chance of rain on Sunday with a high of 20. Right now, 19 Celsius, 66 Fahrenheit.
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0: This is astronaut Chris Hadfield. You can join me and my band, the Bandellas, alongside special local guest M. Greiner, inside Hangar 2 at Chris Hadfield Airport on Saturday, September 26th for Rumble on the Runway. 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
8: There's a movie that's earned a respectable $50 million at the domestic box office, which wouldn't be newsworthy if it weren't for the fact that it doesn't hit theaters for another 3 months.
9: The upcoming Marvel mega blockbuster Avengers Doomsday has already sold that many advance tickets, which is crazy considering how far off it still is. No movie has sold that many tickets ever, 100 days away from its release.
10: And let's not forget that the trailer, which was released on YouTube back in July, also holds the record for the most watched Disney trailer in history and the second most Marvel trailer, which is why a lot of experts are now predicting that Avengers Doomsday will be literally the biggest movie of all time.
8: Well, let's not forget its big brother, Avengers Endgame, actually held that record for a while before sliding back to second place after the original Avatar was re-released. So the fan base for this franchise is clearly ready and willing to support it. Avengers Doomsday hits theaters December 18th.
7: That's direct from Hollywood.

0: 99.9 The Fox, Taylor Swift. And Opalite, it's Carrie. Big congratulations to Anne, to Darcy, to Sandra, and Ian. They were the winners this afternoon of a $10 gift card from the Coffee Lodge. Don't forget, today only, you're going to pay just $3 for a 16-ounce Lodge peanut butter ice cap. 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And you'll have a chance to win a $10 gift card for Coffee Lodge.
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1: With an update from SarniaNewsToday.ca, I'm Melanie Irwin. Sarnia police have taken over $300,000 worth of illegal drugs off the street following a major bust yesterday. Members of the Drug and Intelligence Unit, Emergency Response Team, and K-9 Unit raided multiple locations across the city. Officers seized 4 kilograms of crystal meth, 1 kilogram of cocaine, various prescription pills, and over $150,000 in cash. A 42-year-old Sarnia man is facing numerous possession-related charges. City police are asking anyone with information on local drug trafficking to call them or Crime Stoppers. A 28-year-old Sarnia man is one of 4 people facing criminal charges following a major bust targeting an illegal online cannabis ring in Windsor. Police say the operation, running under the name 420 Highway, was distributing unauthorized cannabis products. Raids at 2 homes and a storage unit turned up over $366,000 in illicit weed, edibles, and contraband tobacco, and $24,000 in cash. A major 911 outage that disrupted emergency services across the province early today is resolved. System issues were stabilized by early this afternoon, but the OBP did warn that minor connection hiccups could still occur. Bluewater Health has kicked off its 32nd annual Dream Home Lottery. Foundation Executive Director Kathy Alexander says proceeds will support priority projects, including the redevelopment project at CEE Hospital in Petrolia.
2: That's one priority where Dream Home proceeds will be allocated, as well as diagnostic imaging investment in new equipment here at the Sarnia site.
1: This year's fully furnished home is in Camlackie. It's valued at close to $1.2 million. Open house will start in a few weeks. Sarnia's first ever book fest is being held at DeGroote's Nursery Saturday. Event organizer Jessica Genovi says there will be 25 vendors.
3: That includes authors. The Toy Corner will be there. The Bookkeeper will be there. We have vendors who make bookish merch, so things like book sleeves, bookmarks, basically anything to do with books, even including candles.
1: Full details are on our website. And free family fun is coming to Sarnia's Centennial Park tomorrow night. Starting at 5 p.m., Lambton Public Health and the city are hosting a free outdoor screening of the Super Mario Galaxy movie at dusk. 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Mainly cloudy with a 40% chance of showers tonight, a low of 12, a mix of sun and cloud on Friday, high of 20. I'm Melanie Irwin.
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Can't Stop the Feeling is Carrie. We are looking forward to the Plimpton, Wyoming Fall Fair this weekend in Corunna. 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Somber. Homewrecker.

Chris Hadfield takes the stage at Rumble on the Runway on September 26th. 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

0: 99.9 The Fox, Loud Luxury and Body. It's Carrie. Have you got your name in the running yet in the Fox Fall Free for All? This is an amazing prize. $7,000 prize that you could win. I know sometimes you look at these contests and you think it's big, it's great, I would love to win. And then you think it's just going to be won by somebody else. And you kind of count yourself out before you even enter. Don't do that. Don't do that. Don't take yourself out of the game. You could be the winner of this $7,000 prize. This is going to be incredible. So it is a $7,000 cash prize. If you win, you get to decide how you spend your money. And we have some incredible sponsors, part of the Fox Fall Free for All this year. We've got Hucker Floor Coverings in there. Just think about your house. Think about the things that you would like to do. Do you have carpet that you would like to be replaced? Do you have floors that you would like to change up? Maybe you've been living with the same floors for years and years and years, and you're thinking, if only $7,000, you could get yourself some new floors. Washington Pools Leisurescapes is a part of it as well. Think of what you could do with that, whether it's pool maintenance or just getting yourself a pool to begin with. They can take care of you. Hot tubs, they've got the other stuff. They've got everything that you need. You could have the most beautiful backyard with a little help from Washington Pools Leisurescapes and the Fox Fall Free for All. Lambton College is in there. College is expensive. If you've got a student going to school, maybe you want to go back to school and you're thinking, if only I had a little extra money, I would take that course that I always wanted to take. This could be your chance. Fox Fall Free for All, $7,000 to spend at up to four of our sponsors. 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

0: 99.9 The Fox, Martin Sauvay and Dragonette. And hello, it's Carrie. We were celebrating with Coffee Lodge today. If you love coffee and peanut butter and ice caps, all that creamy, delicious goodness today only at all Sarnia and Petrolia Coffee Lodge locations. 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So you still have a chance. And we are giving you a bonus chance to win with Coffee Lodge on our Facebook page right now. Sarah and Hillary asking the question, who would you take out for a coffee with a $10 gift card for Coffee Lodge Sarnia Petrolia? Tag them on our post on our Facebook page and you could win. Winners will be announced tomorrow morning. Clouds tonight to low of 12. We'll get your next news update closer to 6 o'clock.
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0: 99.9 The Fox, Felix Cartel and Fionn. That is the way. It's Carrie coming up on 6 o'clock. 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Carpenters Union 1256 Community Calendar is your guide to all the fun things happening. Corona Street Festival is this Saturday from 10 to 3 with vendors and entertainment, inflatables. There's going to be a kids' car race. They're actually going to have cars that you can pick up at Bennett's Auto. 100 cars are going to be available. You can paint them and then you race them that day. It's going to be a whole lot of fun. Also this weekend, it is parades, or it is the fall fair season. After all, Plimpton, Wyoming Fall Fair is this weekend. Lambton County's oldest running fair. It has been going since 1846. That's amazing. So lots of things to do again this weekend. Just got to stay away from all those bees.
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1: 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Sarnia police have taken over $300,000 worth of illegal drugs off the street following a major bust yesterday. Members of the Drug and Intelligence Unit, Emergency Response Team, and K-9 Unit raided multiple locations across the city. Officers seized 4 kilograms of crystal meth, 1 kilogram of cocaine, various prescription pills, and over $150,000 in cash. A 42-year-old Sarnia man is facing numerous possession-related charges. City police are asking anyone with information on local drug trafficking to call them or Crime Stoppers. A 28-year-old Sarnia man is one of 4 people facing criminal charges following a major bust targeting an illegal online cannabis ring in Windsor. Police say the operation, running under the name 420 Highway, was distributing unauthorized cannabis products. Raids at 2 homes and a storage unit turned up over $366,000 in illicit weed, edibles, and contraband tobacco, and $24,000 in cash. A major 911 outage that disrupted emergency services across the province early today is resolved. System issues were stabilized by early this afternoon, but the OBP did warn that minor connection hiccups could still occur. Bluewater Health has kicked off its 32nd annual Dream Home Lottery. Foundation Executive Director Kathy Alexander says proceeds will support priority projects, including the redevelopment project at CEE Hospital in Petrolia.
2: That's one priority where Dream Home proceeds will be allocated, as well as diagnostic imaging investment in new equipment here at the Sarnia site.
1: This year's fully furnished home is in Camlachie. It's valued at close to $1.2 million. Open houses will start in a few weeks. Sarnia's first ever book fest is being held at DeGroote's Nursery Saturday. Event organizer Jessica Genovi says there will be 25 vendors.
3: That includes authors. The Toy Corner will be there. The Bookkeeper will be there. We have vendors who make bookish merch, so things like book sleeves, bookmarks, basically anything to do with books, even including candles.
1: Full details are on our website. 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Mainly cloudy with a 40% chance of showers tonight, a low of 12, a mix of sun and cloud on Friday, high of 20. I'm Melanie Irwin.
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1: Mainly cloudy, a 40% chance of showers, low 12 degrees. A mix of sun and cloud Friday, high 20. Saturday and Sunday, mainly cloudy, a 60% chance of showers, highs near 20. And mainly cloudy Monday, with a high of 17.
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1: Celebrating on this September the 17th, happy birthday to Peter Scenic, 62, Intertech for Peter, his wife, family, and coworkers, saying happy birthday. Jaden Jarvis turns 15, LCCVI, hope you have the best day. From your Uncle Jeremy, Aunt Lisa, Landon, Tenley, and Ozzy. Reese Strangway turns 10, wishing Reese a very happy birthday. Love Mom, Dad, Braxton, Rebecca, and Dozer, woof. Dante Felipa is 11, Sacred Heart School, Sarnia. Happy 11th birthday. We hope you have the best day. Love Mom, Dad, and Antonio. And Elise Simard is 8 today, Gregory A. Hogan School. Love Mom, Dad, Mally, and Winston. And that's your birthday bunch today. We will do it all again tomorrow, but it will be for the whole weekend. So make sure you let us know who's celebrating. Don't want anyone to get missed. 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
8: 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Show starts at 7 p.m. shortly after the free car and plane show. 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
9: Hear that? No, you can't, can you? Because that's the sound of Dairy Queen enthusiasts lost in the blissful silence of delving into fan favorites from the grill and lip-licking treats with a chill. Enjoy your own little time out with a flamethrower burger, crispy chicken sandwich, or new Blizzard creation. 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Because DQ is fan food, not fast food. 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
13: 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We count down the biggest songs across Canada. We'll get a sneak peek at the next album from the Jonas Brothers. And Tame Impala makes a run for number one. Don't miss it. The run from 40 to number one.
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